0: 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But here,
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Typical children's vitamins are basically candy in disguise. Some are filled with 2 teaspoons of sugar, unhealthy chemicals, and other gummy additives that growing kids should never eat. That's why Hiya created the Kids Daily Multivitamin, a chewable vitamin.

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We paid out £300,000 on Friday. 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On Wednesday, you could win £325,000. 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Calls charged at the standard rate, over 18s only. Lines close at 5 p.m. on Wednesday. If it's you we call, just answer your phone. And you will instantly win £325,000 paid straight into your account after the call. It is a guaranteed winner. Someone will win the lot. For your chance to win, 300.

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0: 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Always one of the most requested songs when we throw things open to you. The chart show tomorrow will go back to the charts of May 1984 and 1987. What was happening? What were you buying and putting top of the charts? We've got the answer for you with Jenny on the Absolute 80s chart show tomorrow. The Bangles and Manic Monday, confusingly for your Saturday afternoon next.
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1: Adding a couple more plates onto the bench press bar. 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
1: And

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1: I want to know the noise you would make if you were wandering around Devon and you saw 2 4-year-old bears approaching you.
2: Oh.
1: Yeah, that'll do.
0: The John Richardson Show.
2: That's my thinking noise.
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